0: here on Q92.
1: Hi, Elizabeth. Thank you for being patient. What can I do for you?
2: Well, I would like to make a very special dedication to my fiancé.
1: What's your honey's name?
2: His name is Paul.
1: And I understand that you and Paul have been around the block a couple of times.
2: Well, not a couple, just once. Well, I guess it would be a couple.
1: Okay, time for confession session. Get honest here. This isn't the first time around the block with Paul.
2: No, it's not. Actually, about 13 years ago, we had dated for about 8 or 9 months, and he used to drink a lot back then, and I was, you know, in my early 20s, and to me, wanted to settle down. I did not want to be out drinking and stuff like that. And when I left him, I eventually moved on and met somebody else, and I did not realize that I was pregnant, and I figured
1: it was... With his baby?
2: Yes, with his baby.
1: Oh, you really went around the block. Okay, so you dated, you were pregnant, you split up, you went on your merry way, not knowing you were expecting his baby.
2: Exactly.
1: And got involved with somebody else. Did your husband know it wasn't his biological child?
2: He said when he first was born, he kind of figured that it wasn't...

Want to share your story with Delilah? Call 888-6-DELILAH. That's 888-633-5452. 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
1: Hi, Liz. What can I do for you tonight?
2: I want to request a song to dedicate to someone. He listened to the station and he doesn't know that I feel this way. I'm planning on telling him soon. But the song is Faithfully by Journey.
1: And who are you faithfully holding out hope for?
2: It's a friend that I've known for a while.
1: I get that. What is this friend's first name? Oh, come on, Liz. If you're bold enough to hit redial 500 times to get through to me, you can at least tell me his first name.
2: He's Russian, so his name is Dmitry.
1: So you and Dmitry are friends, but you've got a crush on him.
2: Yes.
1: And you aren't sure if you want the world.

0: 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I hope you have a restful night. 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
1: Here on Q92. Hi, Michael. This is Delilah. How are you tonight?
2: Pretty good.
1: Pretty good. What can I do for you?
2: I'd actually like to request a song from my girlfriend, Gabby.
1: And what would you like to tell the world about Gabby?
2: She's actually amazing. I just met her 6 months ago, and it's been going great ever since.
1: So it's kind of a new thing.
2: Yeah, it is.
1: Where did you meet Gabby 6 months ago?
2: I actually met her through a couple friends of mine, who have been actually awesome friends. But they introduced us, and we started hanging out and just hit it off great.
1: Did they introduce you by accident, or did they set you two up?
2: They set us up, actually.
1: Ah. So your friends know you and knew her and said this is the perfect match.
2: Yeah, well, it was actually...

Nighttime is the right time for your requests and dedications with Delilah. The Hudson Valley's 80s to now, Q92.

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1: So, you know, the Michael Jackson biopic, a massive success financially, surpassed $1 billion globally. 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

0: 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We're talking with Kim. What do you do for a living?
1: Well, I'm a lunch lady, but right now I'm sanding walls at a different job.
0: Ah, we do what we need to do, right?
1: Exactly.
0: 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Hope you have a great day.

0: 92, the Hudson Valley's 80s to now. This is intriguing. Hey, Kim, today is National Banana Split Day.
1: That is awesome. I'm so hungry right now.
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0: 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Well, our iHeartRadio Music Festival at the T-Mobile Arena in Vegas, presented by Capital One this September. It's going to be so much fun. BTS, Benson Boone, Snoop Dogg, many, many others. And win a trip for two to Vegas plus $1,000 later on this morning.
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Shout out to Brian checking in. 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Here's a song you want to hear.

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0: Feeling good with the 80s to now on Q92. If you're in the car right now, as soon as you get in the house, why don't you tell Alexa to play us on iHeartRadio? You can listen whatever room you're in. 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

0: Wake up with Marino in the morning on Q92. What's up, Connie?
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0: Well, we certainly appreciate you. Stay safe out there.

0: 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Hey, Joe, what are you usually doing when you're listening?
1: I'm either working or I'm at home just relaxing with my wife. I'm a fan of all of your guys' shows and, you know, Monday through Sunday, I guess.
0: Oh, man, that is awesome. Thank you so much. You have a good day, okay?
1: Absolutely. Thank you so much.

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Really hoping to hear from you today. 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You can record your shout out, request, or anything you want to share. 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
1: Hey, Kathy, thanks for listening. Is there something that you do that seems to annoy people?
2: So I'm like always in a happy mood.
1: Oh.
2: And it annoys people sometimes. Why are you so happy? I'm like, why aren't you?
1: Yeah, just try it, you know?

0: 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Well, our iHeartRadio Music Festival at the T-Mobile Arena in Vegas, presented by Capital One this September. It's going to be so much fun. BTS, Benson Boone, Snoop Dogg, many, many others. And win a trip for two to Vegas plus $1,000 later on this morning.
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0: The Hudson Valley's Q92. You know, I've been doing some inventory of things that I have around the house. I have way too many rubber stamps. I'll never use all of them. Hey, Nick, how about you? What do you have a lot of?
1: I have too many projects that I want to do but haven't tackled yet, and I don't care.
0: Oh, yeah.
1: Because it gives me something to plan and look forward to having time to fix.
0: See, I like that. You turned what could have been a negative into a positive.

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Hudson Valley's 80s to Now, Q92. Well, Bruno Mars fans and his peers, which is really cool, that says a lot, say he's such a kind, down-to-earth person, and, you know, gotta really respect that. Love those celebrities choosing to focus on their music instead of chasing attention in the tabloids, you know? Here he is now.

0: It's Q92. You can find us on Facebook at Q92. Well, this is intriguing. Hey, Kim, today is National Banana Split Day.
1: That is awesome. I'm so hungry right now.

This is Q92 with the 80s to now. Hey, look around you. Do you have anything that looks retro and you think is really cool? Let me know. 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

0: today's variety of the 80s to now, Q92. Hey, Lisa, we all have them. What's your guilty pleasure?
1: I like watching the Facts of Life reruns. There, I said it.
0: Well, you take the good, you take the bad.
1: You take them all, and there you have the Facts of Life. Exactly.

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0: 50 Shades, Q92, Ellie Goulding, and Love Me Like You Do. You got Chris Marino. It's Marino in the morning. Happy Tuesday. Thanks so much for having me on. Appreciate that. Cindy's off this week, and Felicia's up at the Dutchess County Fair. So just you and me, all right? It's all good. We have later in the show, after 7 and after 8, Target Number Tuesday. More tickets for Splashdown, Renaissance Fair, Hudson Valley Hot Air Balloon Festival, even Garlic Festival. So a lot of choices will be coming up for you. Tom Petty, Lady Gaga, we'll get on Starship, and we'll get headlines ready to go in just a few. Let's see how the ride's looking. It's Q92. Good morning.
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2: It is pretty quiet, still on the roadways. No problems on 9, traveling into 84 through Wappingers Falls and into Poughkeepsie and on into Hyde Park. It looks good on the Taconic from 44 down to 84. And 84, no problems spotted past 9 over the Newburgh Beacon Bridge into the New York State Thruway. And it looks pretty quiet on 9W and the Mid-Hudson Bridge, no problems. I'm Janelle Crispin.
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0: Chris Starship, it's Q92 Marino in the morning on your Tuesday. Thanks for hanging out. After 6, your first morning pick-me-up. We've got a brand new event coming next month. We're super excited. We'll tell you about that. 6:30 Hot Topic. It's a national day that is sweet to celebrate. And we'll have your first bad dad joke about an hour from now. Let's see what's happening on this August 25th, your Tuesday morning. To the newsroom we go. It's Q92. Good morning.
1: Good morning. Authorities now say a longtime firefighter shot and killed his wife before taking his own life at their Plattekill home. Ulster County Sheriff's Office saying 66-year-old James Brueger shot 54-year-old Melinda Brueger multiple times Friday before attempting to conceal or remove evidence from the home. The couple was found dead shortly before midnight on Milton Turnpike. Investigators say domestic issues appear to have been the motive. The town of Ulster moves forward, taking the lead role in the environmental review of a proposed 120-megawatt lithium-ion battery storage facility. Town board voting to notify state and county agencies of its intent to oversee the review of that project. For stories like these and more, go to MidHudsonNews.com. I'm Jay Corwin.
2: The NFL is reviewing the situation around the arrest of 49ers owner Jed York, saying they will review it under the personal conduct policy. York pled no contest to a pair of misdemeanor charges stemming from his arrest on suspicion of engaging in prostitution. The Portland Trailblazer Shaedon Sharpe will be sidelined for 6 months after tearing the meniscus in his right knee. I'm Frank Arity.
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16: 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A partly sunny day today. Could be a few afternoon pop-up showers. 76 for the high temperature. Partly cloudy skies dropping to 55 overnight. A mix of sun and clouds and 81 tomorrow. I'm Jackie Murphy in the Hudson Valley Weather Center.
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5: Good morning, friends, and happy Tuesday just after 6. Got Chris holding things down for Felicia. Looking for a mostly sunny skies. Might see a passing shower or thunderstorm. A quick little isolated thing today for the first day of the fair. And a high near 80. And get ready to smile with this morning pick-me-up. iHeartRadio, the Hudson Valley. 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All right. After Maroon 5, got a version of You Keep Me Hanging On. Not the Supremes from back in the day. We'll play it next, Q92.

Originally done by the Supremes back in the day with Diana Ross. The 80s were kind to Kim Wilde's version. It was a huge hit. You keep me hanging on. It's Marino in the morning. Q92. Happy Tuesday. It is August 25th. Thank you so much for listening. It's first day of the Dutchess County Fair at our own Felicia's up there, Livestock Hill. 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They got that low 100-gallon minimum with the lowest price guaranteed, and they are sponsoring us right across from the cows once again, but right near the 4-H Club milkshake. So, you know, you got to understand why we're there. See, so, all right. So if you stop up there, say hi to Felicia. We'll try to connect with her a little bit later on this morning. So, all right, Bieber's coming up with Daisies. I've got 80s movie music. I've got Outkast and the six

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Now, don't ask me. I don't know why. I've never had one of these. But you know I'm not super duper duper sweet tooth kind of person like Felicia. But I'm pretty sure she has must have had one of these. So it's a national day. I'll tell you what it's about. It's in the 6:30 Hot Topic. Two songs away. It's Q92. Good morning.

0: man, bringing that heat for you every weekday at this time, the 6:30 Hot Topic on Marino in the Morning. It's Chris holding it down for Felicia here on Q92. And today's National Banana Split Day, which recognizes the sweet ice cream treat served with a banana, you know, split down the middle, right? Whipped cream and various toppings. Now, have you ever had, for whatever reason, I don't know why, even as a kid, I've just never had a banana split. Maybe because it's such a big dessert. And, you know, my mom was never going to give me something that big. She was like, no, you can have a little cup of ice cream, but that's about it. But if you've had one, and you know, where's the best place to get one? Way back in the day when they created this bad boy, when our grandparents were kids and all, they used to do it at the old drugstores. You know, you used to go down to the pharmacy and they would have, the ice cream bar there, and they would make these banana splits. But I wonder where you're here in the Hudson Valley. Q92 on Facebook, Q92 HV on Insta, or hit that talk back mic on our free iHeartRadio app. Talking about National Banana Split Day, and later on I'll see if Felicia can give us her thought on that. She's up at the fair. So, all right, I've got Heart Alone, which I am right now. We got the latest on the news, weather, traffic, sport, your full information update. Let's see what's going on this Tuesday. It's August 25th. It's Q92. Good morning.
1: Good morning. Authorities now say a longtime firefighter shot and killed his wife before taking his own life at their Platte Kill home. Ulster County Sheriff's Office saying 66-year-old James Brueger shot 54-year-old Melinda Brueger multiple times Friday before attempting to conceal or remove evidence from the home. The couple was found dead shortly before midnight on Milton Turnpike. Investigators say domestic issues appear to have been the motive. The town of Ulster moves forward, taking the lead role in the environmental review of a proposed 120-megawatt lithium-ion battery storage facility. Town board voting to notify state and county agencies of its intent to oversee the review of that project. For stories like these and more, go to MidHudsonNews.com. I'm Jake Corwin.
2: A trade in the NFL. The Texans added their receiver room, acquiring veteran Kayshon Boutte from the Patriots in exchange for safety Jalen Reed and a draft pick. Steelers coach Mike McCarthy says the team and defensive back Joey Porter Jr. are at an impasse. Porter not practicing, listed as a back injury, but Porter seeking a contract extension. And a decision is in for the Browns. Deshaun Watson named starting quarterback, Shedeur Sanders the backup. I'm Matt McCoy.
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4: Looks like 84 is in fine shape from the Taconic, past Route 9, over the Newburgh Beacon Bridge into the New York State Thruway, and 44 looking fine right around the Thruway. No problems as you travel into Route 9W and over the Mid-Hudson Bridge. That's in fine order. It's beginning to build ever so slightly, traveling on 9 through Wappingers Falls and also into Poughkeepsie, but no major delays. I'm Janelle Crispin.
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0: with Hart and Alone. You got Chris Marino, and this hour of the show, Marino in the Morning on Q92, brought to you by DS Home Services. 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All right, after 7, your morning pick-me-up. 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We'll do that after 7. 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

on top of this Tuesday, August 25th, first day of the Dutchess County Fair. That's where Felicia's at. She's heading up that way to get things rolling. Livestock Hill, thanks to Empire Fuel. Cindy's on her vacation with her family this week, so it's you and me. It's all good. We've got your morning pick-me-up next. We'll fire up Target number Tuesday, give away a bunch of stuff that don't belong to us. It's coming up. It's Q92. Good morning.

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4: Good morning, friends. Happy Tuesday. It is 7:05. 59 degrees, getting up to high near 79 with lots of sunshine. 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All right, Target number Tuesday, yes. Tickets for Ren Faire. How about Garlic Festival? How about Splashdown Beach? You can pick. It's a Pick a Ticket Tuesday. And we'll do it after Katy Perry. It's Q92. Hang on.

0: going to jump right in. Let's do this. It's 7:10. It's Marino in the morning. Got Chris holding things down. Felicia heading up to the Dutchess County Fair this morning. As it is opening day, we are parked at Livestock Hill, our usual spot, right across from our friends, the cows. And it's right where we want to be because that's in front of, behind us, the 4-H Club milkshakes. So we are no dummies. And neither are the fine folks at Empire Fuel, EmpireFuelNY.com, for sponsoring us being at Livestock Hill. So that's where Felicia, Cindy's on vacay, enjoying time with her family. So it's just us, you and me, hanging out. And our phone number is 845-471-9292. If you're new to the show, randomnumbergenerator.com is a website. It's like 1,000 years old, but it still works. And we put the range of 1 in 92. You hit generate. I've got that number. It's right here. Now, normally, I don't know the number, but since it's only me, I do know the number. Do you know the number? If you can guess what number I have, you can choose between Splashdown Beach, Garlic Jam Festival, or Renaissance Fair. All right, so Splashdown goes through Labor Day, Monday, September 7th. The Garlic Jam Festival is at MJN, the 5th and 6th over Labor Day weekend. And, of course, the Ren Fair goes through October at down in Tuxedo, right? Yeah, so 845-471-9292. You get through, you get four guesses at the target number. If you miss it, we go into sudden death, and the very next guess wins, all right? 845-471-9292 for target number Tuesday. Pick a ticket. Latest on the drive-in, forecast full from HudsonValleyWeather.com. It is summertime, right? Boys of Summer, Don Henley, why not? Some 80s. Sabrina's in there. And we got the big, big, big, big, big concert happening next month. Las Vegas, you could be there.
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3: What's your number?
4: That's not the numbers we're looking for. 845-471-9292. The other number I'll give you, it's 59 degrees. Look for a high near 80 today. First day of the Dutchess County Fair. All right. Let's go here. Q92, good morning.
5: Good morning.
4: Who is this?
5: This is Nahita.
4: Our girl Nahita. How are you?
5: I'm doing well, thank you.
4: All right, Nahita. Here we go. I need four guesses from you as to what the target number is. I will guide you along the way, and crossing my fingers, you win. Okay, you ready?
5: Okay.
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5: 20
4: higher.
5: 28
4: higher. We gotta say goodbye to you. There we go. All right. I hope you are paying attention. She's narrowed things down for us. 845-471-9292. Nahita, try to sneak back in if you can. You did all that work, right? But you get sudden death. Sudden death guess. One guess only. Your chance to pick a ticket. Garlic Jam Festival, Splashdown Beach, Ren Fair, your choice. It's Q92. Good luck.

0: 725, 60 degrees. Looking for a high near 80. Beautiful first day of the Dutchess County Fair. All right, Q92, good morning.
1: Good morning.
0: Who is this?
1: This is John. How are you?
0: I'm doing great, John. Thanks for calling and for listening. I appreciate that. All right, we are in sudden death mode, John. You get one guess only. What do you think the target number is?
1: 31.
0: Higher. 845-471-9292. We're getting closer and closer. Pick a ticket Tuesday. Dial carefully. Good luck. It's Q92.

0: right, it is 728 Q92. Good morning.
1: Good morning.
0: Who is this?
1: This is Janine.
0: Janine, okay. Hopefully you've been paying attention, Janine. What do you think the target
1: number?
0: Yes, what do you think?
1: It is 44.
0: You have not been paying attention. No, that's not it. Lower. Q92, good morning.
2: Good morning.
0: Who's this?
2: This is Jen.
0: Jen, all right. I hope you've been paying attention. What do you think the target number is?
2: I haven't been paying attention.
0: Oh, no. Oh, no.
2: 29.
0: What is it?
2: 29.
0: No. Nobody's paying attention. Higher. Q92, good morning. Q92, good morning.
3: Good morning.
0: Who's this?
3: Taylor,
0: what's the target number?
3: 33.
0: Lower. Wow, you have everything you need to tell me what that target number is. If you were paying attention, 845-471-9292. We'll go to the phones. Let's first get your headlines. The Dose is coming up. We've got TV tonight. We've got the bad dad joke. All that is on the way. Let's see what's happening. Jay in for Cindy. It's Q92. Good morning.
4: Good morning. Authorities now say a longtime firefighter shot and killed his wife before taking his own life at their Plattekill home. Ulster County Sheriff's Office saying 66-year-old James Brueger shot 54-year-old Melinda Brueger multiple times Friday before attempting to conceal or remove evidence from the home. The couple was found dead shortly before midnight on Milton Turnpike. Investigators say domestic issues appear to have been the motive. The town of Ulster moves forward, taking the lead role in the environmental review of a proposed 120-megawatt lithium-ion battery storage facility. Town board voting to notify state and county agencies of its intent to oversee the review of that project. For stories like these and more, go to MidHudsonNews.com. I'm Jay Corwin.
5: NFL teams are getting ready for their final preseason games. Then it'll be roster cuts. Some injury news. The Ravens lose center Danny Pinder potentially for the year with a leg injury. Good news for Giants receiver Malik Nabers returning from his ACL injury. He's taking part in live drills and could be ready for week one. And a record-setting night in the WNBA for Atlanta's Angel Reese. 26 rebounds. A single-game mark as the Dream beat the LA Sparks. I'm Matt McCoy.
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22: We are playing Target Number Tuesday. It's 61 degrees, looking for a high near 80. Lots of sunshine at 7:38. Q92, good morning.
23: Good morning.
22: Who's this?
23: Damien, and Taylor told me to call.
22: Oh yeah, Damien. I bet you know what it is now, don't you?
23: Yeah, 32.
22: 32, yeah!
23: You're gonna be so happy.
22: Yeah, my man. How you been feeling? I heard you're recovering, right? You doing okay?
23: Yeah, no, I'm doing a lot better. Thank you for asking.
22: I'm glad to hear. Well, I care about you guys. You know, I love you guys. All right, so Damien and Taylor, the power couple. What do you guys want? You got Splashdown Beach. You got Renaissance Fair. You got Garlic Jam Festival.
23: I gotta go with Garlic Jam by request from Taylor.
22: Yeah, dude. Let me tell you something. It's gonna be huge. It's 2 days, September 5th and 6th, Saturday, Sunday, NJN Convention Center. Begin!
23: Oh, wow.
22: Yeah, it's going to be a lot. Yeah, a ton of vendors inside. So, weather doesn't matter. We're going to be indoors and have a great time. Tickets at famousfoodevents.com. That's famousfoodevents.com. But, Damien, you got your tickets. All right, my man, so we'll talk off the air. Just tell everybody the station you wake up with every morning.
23: 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Q92.
22: Right, got two songs away, The Dose and more Target Number after 8. It's Q92. Good morning.

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2: Good morning, everyone. It is 7:47 on this Tuesday, August 25th, 60 with a high near 80, first day of the Dutchess County Fair. And it is National Kiss and Makeup Day, which reminds us to end the quarrels, arguments, and fights. Instead, come to an agreement with anyone you've ever had a disagreement with. And kiss and make up. And don't they say that makeup's the best, right? If you know what I mean. All right, there's lots to get to. Cindy, of course, is off. Felicia's heading up to the fair. So just you and me. Here we go. Taylor Swift has finally been outshined. And, of course, she did it to herself. Taylor gave a great Grammy Museum performance last Tuesday night. But her massive wedding ring from Travis Kelce stole the show. You can YouTube it for yourself. All 7 minutes and 50 seconds of her show has finally been released for the masses. Taylor played a mashup of I Knew It, I Knew You, her new song, and All Too Well on her trusty Eras Tour piano. And it's a wonder she could even lift her left hand to play it under the weight of that rock. Every true Swiftie knows Taylor's wedding ring is an 8 to 10 carat antique old mine, brilliant cut, elongated cushion diamond. So there you go. Simon Cowell is going to be missing from America's Got Talent for the next couple of weeks while he undergoes a routine procedure related to his back. TMZ has learned. Sources with direct knowledge tell TMZ that Simon is scheduled to have back surgery real soon, and the procedure will force him to sit out several weeks of the hit NBC show. We're told this is a routine procedure. There's no indication of a new major health crisis. If you remember, Simon has a history of back issues following a serious electric bike accident about 6 years ago, 2020. It required surgery, so we wish him a speedy recovery. Peacock has greenlit a documentary celebrating Wendy Williams and her daytime talk show. The three-part docuseries, tentatively titled Clap If You Care, The Wendy Williams Show, is set to air in 2027. It'll feature 20 former staffers from the talk show who will share their behind-the-scenes experiences working alongside Wendy, skyrocketing from unlikely beginnings as a radio host to her impact on entertainment culture. Wendy Williams redefined the daytime talk genre with her outrageous on-screen fun on that long-running daytime Emmy-nominated talk show. While praising, of course, Wendy's TV reign, the documentary will shed light on the complicated truths about the cost of fame and will answer long, lingering questions surrounding her infamous exit from her own show. So we'll see what's what when that Wendy Williams docuseries comes out. TV Tonight, the fourth season premiere of Jeopardy! Masters at 8 p.m. on ABC. Top-ranked contestants compete for a $500,000 grand prize. America's Got Talent quarterfinals at 8 on NBC. Password at 10 p.m. on NBC with Jimmy Fallon. And today, for the 6:30 Hot Topic, it's also National Banana Split Day, which recognizes the sweet ice cream treat served with a banana, whipped cream, and various toppings. Have you ever had one? And where's the best place to get one? I've never had a banana split. Don't ask me why. It's just weird. I mean, even as a kid, I just think because it's a lot to eat. So my mother was like, you're not going to ever finish something like that. Here, have an ice cream cone, you know. So, but you can let us know, Q92 on Facebook, Q92HB on Insta, and of course, hit that red talkback mic on the free iHeartRadio app. Your words of wisdom, thanks to Reba McEntire. To succeed in life, you need three things, a wishbone, a backbone, and a funny bone. Have a great day, everyone, and remember to be kind. At 60 degrees. Again, high near 79 at 7:50. All right, after 8 o'clock, morning pick-me-up. Got a brand new night out to tell you about that's coming up next month. And we'll play another round of Target Number Tuesday. 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It could be yours if you know the number. We'll do it after 8 o'clock. 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
1: Exclusively powered by HudsonValleyWeather.com. A partly sunny day today. Could be a few afternoon pop-up showers. 76 for the high temperature. Partly cloudy skies dropping to 55 overnight. A mix of sun and clouds and 81 tomorrow. I'm Jackie Murphy in the Hudson Valley Weather Center.
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2: Fly girl, come on, just call me Moondoggy. 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
2: And here we are on top of this Tuesday, August 25th, day one of the Dutchess County Fair. Straight up 8 o'clock, you got Chris. Felicia's on her way up to the fair. Cindy's off. 61 degrees, high near 80, plenty of sunshine. Can't rule out a stray shower. That's going to be about it. Hey, morning pick-me-up is next. Another round of Target Number Tuesday. You pick a ticket. It's on the way. It's Q92.

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4: Good morning, friends. It's 8:03, 61 degrees, looking for a high near 80 today. 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All right, pick a ticket Tuesday, target number Tuesday on a Tuesday. Perfect. We'll do it after Ed Sheeran, Your Chance Splashdown, Garlic Jam Festival, or Ren Faire. 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

0: 1-800-848-1808. Happy Tuesday, August 25th. It is, let me act actual, 62 already, starting to climb up. Temperatures near 80. Lots of sun in, that you see around sun and cloud, maybe a few clouds. Can't rule out an afternoon shower passing by, but should be a picture-perfect day otherwise at the Dutchess County Fair, where our own Felicia is heading up to Livestock Hill, thanks to Empire Fuel. Cows in the front, milkshakes in the back. We're good, so that's where we're going to be hanging out. Tonight, Chase Matthew on the grandstand, and I've got my WRWD Country 107.3 t-shirt on from when I was on the station a few years ago. So I'll be hanging out tonight, bringing out Chase Matthew, really around 7, 7:30. It's on the website. DutchessFair.com gives you information about that. Of course, he sings Darlin', and he opened up for Jason Aldean a couple weeks ago at Bethel. So I heard he was dynamite. So it's going to be a great, great show tonight. And again, hope you can join us, all right, at DutchessFair.com. 8:09, tickets, other things happening. Of course, Garlic Jam Festival is Labor Day weekend. Saturday, September 5th, Sunday, September 6th. You got Dutchess County, make that the Renaissance Fair, happening Tuxedo, New York, underway through October. And then you've got Splashdown Beach, extra week of summer next week. So it goes all the way through September 7th, which is Labor Day Monday. We've got your tickets with this. I had to find out. You pick your ticket. What's your number? Target number Tuesday. What's your number? Marino in the morning, and a reminder, Cindy's off this week, so it's just you and me. Let's do it. 845-471-9292. I hopped on randomnumbergenerator.com. I put the range of 1 to 92, and I have here in my hands the number. I've got it in front of me. Do you know the number? 845-471-9292. First caller through, I'll give you four guesses to nail the target number. And then after that, we go into sudden death mode. One guess only. You guess correctly, you're choosing your tickets. Either Renaissance Fair, Garlic Jam Festival, or Splashdown Beach. I believe you've got a four-pack with all those. So very nice. 845-471-9292. Latest on the drive in the valley, a full forecast from HudsonValleyWeather.com. Get on an 80s one-hit wonder rocker for you from a lady in a band, Bruno. Doing his thing at MetLife. I got, I just might in just a few minutes here. And then we're doing our thing in Las Vegas, less than an hour away. You're going to have your chance to win your trip. The iHeartRadio Music Festival presented by Capital One and local chances thanks to O'Connor and Partners. And here is what's happening.
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0: Scandal and Patty Smyth, The Warrior, Q92. It's Marino in the morning. It is 823-63 and a high of 80. A lot of numbers there. That's not the one we're looking for, though. 845-471-9292. Hopefully you've been paying attention. Q92, good morning.
1: Good morning, Chris.
0: Hey, Scott IS.
1: Yep, I'm up early this morning.
0: This is early?
1: Not for you. I know you guys.
0: No, listen, I'm ready to go to lunch. What are you talking about? So, Scott, I hope you've been paying attention. You get one guess only, sudden death mode. What is the target number?
1: 69?
0: Lower than 69. I think we take one more real quick. Q92, good morning.
2: Good morning, sir. How are you?
0: I am fantastic. Is this Anthony?
2: Yes, sir.
0: Anthony, what is the target number?
2: I want to go with 68.
0: Lower than 68. Closer and closer we get. 845-471-9292. 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Any of those four packs could be yours. Q92, 845-471-9292. Good luck. Go!

0: Marino in the morning, coming up on 828, 63 degrees, high near 80, first day of the Dutchess County Fair. That's where Felicia's at, Livestock Hill, thanks to Empire Fuel. And Cindy's off, so it's just us hanging today. Q92, good morning.
1: Good morning.
0: Hey, who's this?
1: It's Jen, and I'm paying attention.
0: Ah, good girl, Jen. Very proud of you. All right.
1: All right, let's go with 68.
0: Lower than 68. Lower than 68. Q92, good morning.
2: Good morning, how are you?
0: Hey, Chris from Wappingers. How you doing, man?
2: Good, how are you?
0: Okay, so we just had Jen guess 68. It's lower than 68.
2: Is it 67?
0: Lower than 67. Q92, good morning.
3: Good morning, how are you?
0: I am fan-stinking-tastic. Who's this?
3: Brandy.
0: All right. We last left off with Chris from Wappingers. He just said lower than 67. What do you think?
3: 65.
0: Higher than 65. So, it's kind of on a silver platter right now. 845-471-9292. Give me the target number. You're picking Renaissance Fair, Splashdown Beach tickets, or Garlic Jam Festival tickets. All right, Dell, carefully, good luck at 829. So we'll do that. We'll get a winner. We will have the Dose Taylor spotted with the Rock. Not Dwayne Johnson. I mean on her finger. What's on TV tonight? Bad dad joke. All that comes your way. Like I mentioned, city's off. So Jay's in. Let's see what's happening on this Tuesday, August 25th at just about 8:29. News headlines. It's Q92. Good morning.
4: Good morning. Authorities now say a longtime firefighter shot and killed his wife before taking his own life at their Plattekill home. Ulster County Sheriff's Office saying 66-year-old James Brueger shot 54-year-old Melinda Brueger multiple times Friday before attempting to conceal or remove evidence from the home. The couple was found dead shortly before midnight on Milton Turnpike. Investigators say domestic issues appear to have been the motive. The town of Ulster moves forward, taking the lead role in the environmental review of a proposed 120-megawatt lithium-ion battery storage facility. Town board voting to notify state and county agencies of its intent to oversee the review of that project. For stories like these and more, go to MidHudsonNews.com. I'm Jay Corwin.
5: NFL teams are getting ready for their final preseason games. Then it'll be roster cuts. Some injury news. The Ravens lose center Danny Pinder potentially for the year with a leg injury. Good news for Giants receiver Malik Nabers returning from his ACL injury. He's taking part in live drills and could be ready for week one. And a record-setting night in the WNBA for Atlanta's Angel Reese. 26 rebounds. A single-game mark as the Dream beat the LA Sparks. I'm Matt McCoy.
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3: The time just about 8:38. 63 degrees. And a high near 80. Q92, good morning.
4: Good morning.
5: Who is this?
4: This is Julie.
5: Julie?
4: Yes.
5: Hey, Julie, where are you from?
4: Salt Point. Okay. In Pleasant Valley.
5: Something like that, right? Looks like it, doesn't it? Maybe. Okay.
4: Okay.
5: Julie, what is this hour's target number?
4: Is it 6-7?
5: No, lower than 6-7. Q92, good morning.
6: Good morning. How are you?
5: Chris.
6: Yes, it is. Back again.
5: What is that target number?
6: 66.
5: 66. Yes. Excellent job. Excellent, my man. All right. Your choice. Garlic Jam Festival tickets, September 5th and 6th, MJN, famousfoodevents.com. You've got the Renaissance Fair down in Tuxedo. It's happening now. And Splashdown Beach continues a little extra from them with this extra week of summer through September 7th. What is your pleasure?
6: I'll take the garlic jam.
5: Garlic jam. Big Inch! Two solid days. As I said, Saturday, September 5th, Sunday, September 6th, over Labor Day weekend. Everything you need to know and all your tickets at famousfoodevents.com. Chris, we'll talk off the air. 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
5: 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Two songs, Bad Dad Joke 2, Q92.

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2: Good morning, everyone. Today is Tuesday, August 25th, 8:46, 65 degrees, high near 80. First day of the Dutch County Fair. Felicia en route, if she's not there already, Livestock Hill. Thanks to Empire Fuel, hanging out these next few days at the Dutchess County Fair. 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And it is also National Kiss and Makeup Day, which reminds us to end the quarrels, arguments, and fights. Instead, come to an agreement with anyone you've had a disagreement with and kiss and make up. Now, don't they say makeup is the best, if you know what I mean? All right, there's lots to get to. Hey, Taylor Swift has finally been outshined, and of course, she did it to herself, as Tay-Tay gave a great Grammy Museum performance last Tuesday night, but her massive wedding ring from Travis Kelce stole the show. You can YouTube it for yourself. All 7 minutes and 50 seconds of her show have finally been released for the masses. Taylor played a mashup of I Knew It, I Knew You, and All Too Well on her trusty Eras Tour piano. It's a wonder she could even lift her left hand to play it under the weight of that rock. As every true Swiftie knows, Taylor's wedding ring is an 8 to 10 carat antique old mine brilliant cut elongated diamond, cushion diamond. So there you go. Simon Cowell is going to be missing from America's Got Talent for the next couple weeks while he undergoes a routine procedure related to his back, TMZ has learned, and sources with direct knowledge tell TMZ that Simon will have back surgery real soon, and the procedure will have him sitting out the NBC hit show. We're told it's a routine procedure. There's no indication of a major health crisis. Simon Cowell, you might remember, had a history of back issues following a serious electric bike accident in 2020 that required surgery then. So we wish him a speedy recovery. Peacock has greenlit a documentary celebrating Wendy Williams and her daytime talk show. The 3-part docuseries, tentatively titled Clap If You Care, The Wendy Williams Show, is set to air in 2027. It'll feature 20 former staffers from the talk show who will share their behind-the-scenes experiences working alongside Wendy. Now, skyrocketing from unlikely beginnings as a radio host to her impact on entertainment culture, Wendy Williams redefined the daytime talk genre with her outrageous on-screen fun on the long-running Daytime Emmy-nominated talk show. While praising Wendy's TV reign, the documentary will shed light on the complicated truths about the cost of fame and will answer long lingering questions surrounding her famous, or I should say infamous, exit from her own show. So we'll see what's what when that comes out. TV Tonight, the 4th season premiere of Jeopardy! Masters, 8 p.m. on ABC. The top-ranked contestants compete for a $500,000 grand prize. America's Got Talent quarterfinals at 8 on NBC. Password at 10 with Jimmy Fallon. Today's also National Banana Split Day, which that's the hot topic. It recognizes the sweet ice cream treat served with a banana, whipped cream, various toppings. Have you ever had one? And where's the best place to get one? For whatever reason, I've never had a banana split. First off, that's a whole lot to eat, and I think that's what my mom thought when I was a kid. She's like, no, just get an ice cream cone, will you? You're not going to eat that whole thing. And so I just never pigged out on one, but let us know. Q92 on Facebook, Q92HV on Insta, and of course, hit that red talkback mic on the free iHeartRadio app. Just follow Q92. Words of wisdom come from Reba McEntire. Quote, to succeed in life, you need 3 things: a wishbone, a backbone, and a funny bone. Have a great day, everyone. Remember to be kind at 8:50. All right, 10 minutes away. How about a trip to the iHeartRadio Music Festival presented by Capital One? We're talking BTS, Benson Boone, Cardi B, Goo Goo Dolls, Snoop Dogg, Weezer, and I'm hearing a couple names are going to be added in about 10 minutes. It'll be released publicly who else is coming to the show. So I'll give you that. And you have a chance to win, powered locally by O'Connor and Partners. We'll do that for you. Also scheduled to hang out with us, Training Tips Tuesday with Tracy Trace from CrossFit Mid-Hudson. So we got all that coming up for you, all right? 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
6: 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A partly sunny day today. Could be a few afternoon pop-up showers. 76 for the high temperature. Partly cloudy skies dropping to 55 overnight. A mix of sun and clouds and 81 tomorrow. I'm Jackie Murphy in the Hudson Valley Weather Center.
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9: 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All right, we heard the keyword. 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So good luck. 901, Tracy Trace on the way. We'll have training tips. That's coming up. Gloria! Laura Branigan's on Q92, the 80s to now.

0: little bit of fun in your sunrise is the perfect way to start the day.
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2: 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You stated your case time and again.

0: I got to do my annual cow fee later today. And our girl Felicia is hanging in the milkshakes. 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And if you see me today, I'm going to have my Country 107.3 WRWD t-shirt. I look down at it right now that I've had from a couple years ago when I was on the station, because tonight Chase Matthew is performing Darlin' and all his hits. He was just recently opening for Jason Aldean at Bethel a few weeks back, so that's going to be tonight. The Grandstand, get ticket information, duchessfair.com. Hope to see you there tonight, and we'll be back on Thursday for Journey from the Heart, the Journey Heart Tribute Band, and that's on Thursday night. And that'll be with, of course, here, Q92, the 80s to now. See how it all works? Yeah, we figured it out. Not too much going on up here, but once in a while it connects. All right, latest on the drive-in, forecast from HudsonValleyWeather.com. That drive, yeah, Tracy just texted me on the Mid-Hudson Bridge, having lots of fun on that bridge. So we're going to see what's going on. And when she gets here, we'll hit you with the training tips. And, of course, she'll join me for the dose. We'll do the daily dose together. That's coming up. And here it is. Amazing, amazing show. Vegas is the key word. Text that to 200-200. 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
3: Where it's 932, 68, look for a high near 80. 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

0: It is Q92. It's Marino in the morning, running late, sounding great. Tracy Trace, it's all right. It's
1: I'm all right. Here.
0: That
1: I'm
0: darn
1: here.
0: Traffic on the Mid-Hudson Bridge.
1: Oh.
0: At 9:35. So Tracy is here from CrossFit Mid-Hudson. It's our weekly segment, Training Tips Tuesday, where we get together with Tracy Trace. And, of course, right there in Highland, CrossFitMidHudson.com is the website, her gym. Woman-owned?
1: Yes, woman-owned, woman-run. 10 years,
0: wow,
1: yeah, we've been doing 10
0: that.
1: Years.
0: I love it. And you and I were just talking, you know, you're from Canada, and, you know, you start to get some of that crisp air,
1: love
0: like,
1: it.
0: Slowly starts to come and remind you of home and all
1: yes.
0: that. And we love it here in the Valley. You know, it's part of the bennies of being a little bit north of New York City.
1: Yeah.
0: We get a little, not that far north, but just enough. So we
1: right.
0: have Dutchess County Fair is underway, so we're excited for that, to have this weather for it. All right, what are we going to be talking about today for Training Tips Tuesday?
1: We're talking about keeping both sides of our body balanced as we age. So what we find a lot in the gym is, you know, it's very common to have one side stronger than the other. If I was to hand you a bag, you put it over the same shoulder. If you're to open
0: like
1: a door,
0: my dominant right
1: exactly.
0: arm. Exactly. Yeah, right,
1: you
0: right,
1: open
0: right.
1: the door with the same arm usually every time. You'll step up with the same foot. Very common. But what we want to keep reminding people of is if we let it get carried away without keeping it in check, sometimes as we age, it can become a problem.
0: Mm.
1: So I encourage people to do a couple like little home tests. And it can be as easy as just sitting down in a chair and standing up on one leg, not using the other leg, and then do it with the other leg, and does one feel significantly stronger than the other? Or find something, you know, a step, and step up 10 times to the right, step up 10 times to the left, and are you feeling like you're fatiguing much more quickly on one side?
0: Huh.
1: You could do the same thing with your arms and an object. You know, if you could press something overhead on one side, is it the same as the other side? And what this is going to do is tell you, are you still pretty balanced beside your dominant side, or are you starting to lack? Because what happens is, well, you start to lack, your dominant side will take over, and then it'll
0: to compensate.
1: Yeah, and then it'll do more of the work, and then kind of as you keep allowing that to happen, your one side shrinks, continues to shrink, and your other side continues to grow.
0: Okay.
1: So my challenge for everybody this week is if you're in the gym or if you do some home workouts or whatever kind of keeps you healthy, do some single leg and single arm activities. So you do some unilateral isolated movements to just kind of make sure that you're growing both sides and you're not letting your dominant side take over. We do a lot of it in the gym. So bicep curls, right?
0: Yep.
1: You can curl something with two hands or you can just do one arm and then the
0: right.
1: other. So that's all. I'm just encouraging you as you work through your gym routine or your home routine or whatever kind of exercise routine you have. You kind of challenge yourself to do one side and then the other rather than doing them at the same time.
0: Okay.
1: Right. Yeah.
0: So like what's a little test I could do right now if I were to...
1: Standing on one foot is a really
0: like,
1: great
0: like
1: test.
0: This?
1: Yeah.
0: Okay.
1: So if you could stand on one foot, how long? And then go on the other foot.
0: Right.
1: And does one foot feel significant?
0: Oh, like I'm doing the flamingo right now on my right foot. No problem. My left foot...
1: A little
0: shaky.
1: Bit, yeah.
0: I mean, I could do it,
1: you
0: but
1: can.
0: I mean, yeah.
1: The
0: yeah.
1: greatest,
0: but,
1: the greatest one
0: different.
1: For legs is sitting down and then just lifting your one leg and standing up on the one foot. It's a hard movement anyways,
0: mm-hmm.
1: But you will definitely see one sides. And you'll also see that one side's tighter than the other, you know, and that's another way we should stretch one side and then the other.
0: Interesting.
1: Yeah, and you I will see that. That when you're in the gym, you'll see a lot of things you do is two hands at a time, two legs at a time, you know, squatting is two
0: mm-hmm,
1: legs at a time,
0: mm-hmm.
1: deadlifting, we keep both feet on the floor,
0: sure,
1: that kind
0: of
1: stuff.
0: Yeah, yeah.
1: So you do kind of start to see it when you start to use one arm and then the other, like, oh, I could do more of this.
0: Interesting. All right, well,
1: yeah.
0: there you go. If you like what you hear, CrossFitMidHudson.com is the website. Tracy Trace, of course, get ready for, you know, back to school. And
1: yes.
0: as we shift into the fall, other programs will be available. There's nutrition. There's all kinds of things. And she's always available, her and her wonderful staff, to answer your fitness questions and, you know, maybe explore
1: yeah.
0: the wonderful fun of doing CrossFit. It's a lot of work, but
1: it
0: the
1: is.
0: Results are great.
1: And
0: so,
1: they
0: yeah,
1: are.
0: Yeah,
1: they
0: yeah,
1: are. And it's
0: awesome.
1: A fun community.
0: All right. I love
1: it's a great
0: it.
1: Group.
0: Can you hang out?
1: I can.
0: Can we do the dose together?
1: Yes. Let's
0: We've
1: go.
0: Never done that. The daily dose. Because Cindy's off. Felicia's up at Livestock Hill. So Tracy will stick around and we'll give you all the dirt that's fit to be aired.
1: Oh,
0: yes.
1: Boy.
0: So we'll spill the tea. All right. Next. It's Q92. Good morning.

0: You better work.
1: While you work, we're dishing dirt and spilling the tea. It's the Daily Dose on Marino in the Morning, Q92.
2: 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Today is Tuesday, August 25th. It is National Kiss and Makeup Day.
3: Oh, boy.
2: Yeah. Tracy's here joining me. Training Tips Tuesday, Tracy from CrossFit Mid-Hudson. Oh, it reminds us, Trace, to end the quarrels, arguments, and fights. Instead, come to an agreement with anyone you've had a disagreement with and kiss and make up.
3: I like right? that. Yeah.
2: Hey, don't they say makeup is the best?
3: They do.
2: If you know what we mean. All right, anyway, hey, there's lots to get to. Taylor Swift has finally been outshined. And of course, she did it to herself as Taylor gave a great Grammy Museum performance last Tuesday night. But it was her massive wedding ring from Travis Kelce that stole the show. You could YouTube it because it's available now. All 7 minutes and 50 seconds of her show. Finally released for the masses. She played a mashup of her new song, I Knew It, I Knew You, and All Too Well, and on her trusty Eras Tour piano. It's a wonder she could even lift her left hand to play it under the weight of that rock. And every true Swiftie knows Taylor's wedding ring is an 8 to 10 carat antique old mine brilliant cut elongated cushion diamond.
3: Yeah, would expect nothing less.
2: Right,
3: Taylor Swift. Exactly.
2: You know, hey, Simon Cowell is going to be missing from America's Got Talent for the next few weeks while he undergoes a routine procedure related to his back. He's going to have a little surgical procedure, but don't stress. It's routine, no indication of a new health crisis or anything, according to TMZ. If you remember, Simon has a history of back issues when he had that serious electric bike accident.
3: Ooh,
2: do you remember? I don't know if you remember that. In 2020,
3: yeah,
2: he was on an electric bike, and he had an accident, and so his back's been all messed up since then. So hopefully this is going to put him on the
3: road
2: to
3: recovery.
2: Wish him, Peacock has greenlit a documentary celebrating Wendy Williams and her daytime talk show. It's a 3-part docuseries, tentative title Clap If You Care, The Wendy Williams Show, and it's going to air in 2027. It's going to feature 20 former staffers from the talk show who will share their behind-the-scenes experiences working with Wendy. Skyrocketing from unlikely beginnings as a radio host to her impact on entertainment culture, Wendy Williams redefined the daily daytime talk genre with her outrageous show there. It's daytime Emmy nominated. While praising her TV reign, they are going to go in the documentary to how the complicated truths of the cost of fame, and they're going to answer long lingering questions. You know, Wendy's infamous exit when she left the talk show.
3: Yeah.
2: Right in the middle of all that fame.
3: Right.
2: What happened? So we'll see that when that comes out, right? TV Tonight, 4th season premiere of Jeopardy! Masters at 8 p.m. on ABC. The top-ranked contestants compete for a $500,000 grand prize. America's Got Talent, quarterfinals at 8 on NBC. A Password at 10 p.m. on NBC with Jimmy Fallon. Tracy, it's also 6:30 Hot Topic. National Banana Split Day.
3: Oh my gosh.
2: Which recognizes the sweet ice cream treat served with a banana, split in the middle, obviously, whipped cream, various toppings. I've never had one.
3: Really? Well, you can have one while you make up with somebody.
2: Right? Yes!
3: Isn't it National Makeup Day and Banana Split
2: Kiss
3: Day?
2: Kiss and make up and have a banana split. Now, have you ever had one?
3: No, I've never had one.
2: The only reason, and it's weird, of course we know it, it's big in pop culture. Like, when I was a kid, that's an awful big dessert.
3: That's huge.
2: So my mother would never let me, she'd be like, here's an ice cream cone if I got that.
3: Yes.
2: So anyway, there's a lot of great places to have one, so let us know if you've ever had one. Q92 on Facebook, Q92 HV on Insta, and hit that red talkback mic on the free iHeartRadio app. The words of wisdom, Tracy. This comes from Reba McEntire. Right?
3: Oh, I love her.
2: To succeed in life, you need 3 things: a wishbone, a backbone, and a funny bone.
3: Oh, I like that. Reba, that's some good country music advice right there. Have a great day, everyone, and remember to be kind.
2: Yes, we shall. It's 9:47. It's just about 70 degrees, looking for a high near 80 today with lots of sunshine. Can't rule out a passing shower this afternoon. And if you're up at Livestock Hill, I believe it's getting pretty close to opening of the Dutchess County Fair, 180th Dutchess County Fair. Look for us at Livestock Hill, thanks to Empire Fuel. I want to thank all our sponsors for the show today. 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We'll have one this afternoon for you after 3:20 and 6:20. 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Jana's up next for that workday. Jeff Stevens on the ride home. And tonight on Q92, it's Delilah. We thank you for listening. 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
4: Hey, what's up? It's Chris Marino. We're going to be at Splashdown Beach for this Sunday. Be hanging with the Q crew from noon till 2. We'll be right next to Pelican Bay offering a bunch of prizes with the prize wheel. So come cool off with yours truly at Splashdown Beach. Hope to see you there.
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Leg warmers and off-the-shoulder sweaters. We're getting the vibe going here. On your Tuesday morning with Irene Cara, here's Flashdance.

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Q92, the Hudson Valley's 80s to now. Not only did this song make history with Grammy wins and Oscar wins, but the movie itself, the highest viewed movie on Netflix by a landslide. From K-pop Demon Hunter, it's Huntrix and Golden.

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Even if you're just singing along in your head, I'm sure your coworkers appreciate it. Here's the Lumineers and Ho Hey.

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Q92, the Hudson Valley's 80s to now. And just like that, Tuesday afternoon looks good on you. Getting through the workday together, one song at a time. Hey, it's Jana. Thanks for hanging out. Have you ever had to sneak something into work? Or maybe a hotel? Rule breaker. We'll talk about it coming up in a couple of songs. Here's Michael Jackson and Beat It.

It's Q92, and you can find us on Facebook at Q92. A voice so iconic, it only takes one word to know. It's Adele. Hello.

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1: Don't forget to tell your smart device to play Q92 on iHeartRadio. She has been on the scene in the biggest way, trendsetter, since the early 80s. This year, she leads the MTV VMAs with the most nominations, 2026. That's 40 years after the fact, Madonna. It's kind of awesome. Here's Lucky Star.

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0: Hudson Valley's Q92. Last year's song of the summer, Alex Warren. As your Tuesday workday continues, here's Ordinary.
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1: A little bit after 2 o'clock on your Tuesday afternoon, August 25th. I'm Jeff Stevens, back after a little vacation, some sun, some pool, some beach, some sleeping in, some rest. And great to be back with you. And another chance to win your way to Vegas. That's coming up today at 5.

This is Q92 with the 80s to now. I'm Jeff Stevens. Sometimes when you hear that a sequel is coming out or a sequel's in the works, you're like, oh, no. But National Treasure 3 is in the works. Jerry Bruckheimer's on board. Nicolas Cage is on board. I'm saying thumbs up to National Treasure 3.

Q92, I'm Jeff Stevens. 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
1: 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September 18th and 19th in Vegas. Two nights, one stage, and you could be there. While the whole world is listening, you could be in the house with three chances every weekday to win your trip plus $1,000. 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

0: We give it to you every weekday afternoon at this time after 3:20 and 6:20 and all morning long, 5 to 10 on Marino in the morning. 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
1: It's Chris Marino and the Bad Dad Joke of the Day.
0: Ooh. I just watched a new documentary about how boats are held together. It was riveting.

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1: I'm Jeff Stevens, back from vacation. So good to be back with you on this Tuesday afternoon. If you watched my reel on Instagram, it is the shortest reel you've ever seen. I promise it's less than 5 seconds. And it will show you the t-shirt I found, which perfectly summed up my vacation last week. Take a look. Jeff Stevens 80s, 80s on Instagram.
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1: Tuesday afternoon with Jeff Stevens. 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

Hudson Valley's 80s to now, Q92. I'm Jeff Stevens. We are now just minutes away, coming up at 5 o'clock today. It's your next shot to win your trip for two to Vegas, our big, epic iHeartRadio Music Festival in just a few weeks, presented by Capital One. It's both nights of the festival, hotel, airfare, and $1,000. The next keyword, 5 o'clock.

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You can find us on Facebook at Q92. I'm Jeff Stevens with an incredible story about a heart doctor saving a man's life after sudden cardiac arrest on the beach. That story is next.

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1: A little bit after 5 o'clock on this Tuesday afternoon, I'm Jeff Stevens. Some simple signs that you're pretty healthy. I'll tell you what they are coming up in 6.

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16: Hey, what's up? 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We're going to be at Splashdown Beach this Sunday. Be hanging with the Q crew from noon till 2. 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So come cool off with yours truly at Splashdown Beach. 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

0: The Pick Me Up, the Bad Dad Joke, the Daily Dose, plus the music you love all in one place.
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